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was gone. 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Abandoned in the evening like a bloodless serenade. Every moment crashing through my mind, pulled like a wind. Whistles down the promenade where my love would not have been. No countenance, no reason for the things I may have done. Stripped and standing naked in the place that I love. All come on.

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2: 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Listen to the mariachi play at midnight. Are you with me? Are you with me?

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0: 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And if we're moving too fast, we can do whatever you like. What's life without love? What's me without you?
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1: Hear a knock on the door and the night begins. 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
2: 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Drink some margaritas by swing of blue lights. Listen to the mariachi play at midnight. Are you with me? 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